0: The Morning After with Matt and Adam. What are these idiots doing?
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0: to be alarmed, but monsters are invading the Masonic. 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

ring wearing, kiss stealing, woo, wheeling dealing, limousine like, jet flying, son of a gun.

0: The morning after, Matt, Adam, great to have you with us today. Woo Wednesday, hump day. 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
1: Also, the infirmary.
0: Woo! Looking more like that, yes.
1: Though I will say that all it took was basically a day for me to sort of get through whatever I was dealing with. It sort of hit me on Monday after the show. I felt it during the show on Monday, and then after the show, I had like a conference call, and then all of a sudden, like my whole face just drained, like onto the desk I was at, just snot everywhere. So I went, I got some meds. The woman at the counter at the pharmacy was like, oh yeah, we've been selling a lot of this. Great. I went and started taking meds and sleeping and basically did all that yesterday and feel better today. But then I came in this morning and you sound like hell.
0: Yeah, whatever I have, I think, is different than whatever you have.
1: Yeah, well, that was what a lot of people are accusing me of, being the one that got everybody sick on the bus. But everybody else is claiming different symptoms. Like mine was just a nose thing, a little bit of a tickle in the throat, but that was all the drainage, I think. And I actually feel okay.
0: My wife was kind of run down late last week. Hot cough and sore throat and a runny nose.
1: Yeah, I never
0: had headache. Kind of run down feeling.
1: Yeah, nothing like that.
0: And mine sort of started yesterday afternoon. Started to get a little bit of a tickle in the throat. My nose, I was blowing my nose a little more than I normally do. Felt decent last night. Had to take Ludog to training. Got home at about 7:30. Was feeling okay. And then did not sleep very good.
1: Yeah.
0: And then woke up. Actually felt better when I got up and took a shower. But whatever's happening now, I'm sort of descending back into the...
1: into madness.
0: Into madness.
1: Yeah, we'll see how this... this show goes this morning. My woos feel good, though.
0: My throat is killing me. My head is pounding. I'm coughing and my nose is running.
1: And don't ask him if he took any medicine, because he'll yell at you.
0: I did not yell. I don't have any.
1: Can't take any, he says.
0: Because of my blood pressure medication, I have to be very careful what it is that I put in my body. My go-to is Advil Cold and Sinus.
1: Uh-huh.
0: The stuff you have to show your ID to get.
1: The good stuff.
0: The good stuff.
1: Yeah, right.
0: I can't take that because it has Sudafedrin in it.
1: Right.
0: Which
1: that's,
0: is...
1: That's that good.
0: I can also snort it and make meth with it.
1: Sure. Do all those things.
0: Texters, if you want to text us this morning on a Woo Wednesday, 989-754-6933.
1: Good morning to St. Louis Amber. Good morning to the Falcon, Eddie the Plumber. What's up? Art, how is it? The Chaos Coordinator. Good morning. Good morning to Tree Trimmer James. Woo! Let's get it. Pyro Sean, what's up? Essential Alex, yeah. Not sure if Matt's back, but if not, good morning, Solo Cuck Chair Guy. Expected one team in our bowling matchup last night to get 7 points, but not us. Maybe it was because our guy Corky was Snoop Dogg high. Original awful woo, please. Good morning to Moist Packer. Ray Ray, still battling this damn beaver fever that I got on the Haunted House bus tour. Still worth it. Friday night was a blast. Get better to all that got sick on the bus.
0: That's a quick turnaround, like 2 days, and then all of a sudden you're down and out sick?
1: Yeah, it was fast. I don't know. I know there are others. I know somebody else who also got it on the bus, and she was told to like not go to work until like Thursday. So,
0: okay.
1: She is out for sure. Fuel Man Dan, hello. Good morning. Hey, Matt, you back today? I remember Adam saying you need to pace yourself on the Haunted House bus tour. Maybe you just need to learn a little moderation. I think those are the same things. JK, hope you're feeling better, man. I was here on Monday, and I was actually here on Sunday. So it had nothing to do with it. It's just being in close quarters with someone who brought it on the bus. And bus driver Tammy's like, listen, I disinfected and cleaned the bus before we took it out. So it's nothing. It was not on the bus prior to. Somebody brought it on. And unfortunately, got your boy. Pineapple Dave, what's up? To whom it concerns. Woo! Substitute school bus driver Lisa, hello. Diesel, Dan, good morning. Dakota, let's pave this bitch. Old Cars Gerald, good morning. Happy hump day. Thank you to Old Cars Gerald. I feel bad. Old Cars Gerald has been asking to bowl with us for a very long time. And finally I said, okay, Old Cars Gerald, you're in, you're bowling. And then I didn't bowl last night. I missed it.
0: You got stuck with Chad and stupid Mike Duty?
1: You got stuck with Chad and Mike Duty. I don't know how things went for Old Cars Gerald and company. 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
0: 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Not just a Woo Wednesday, also a Ticket Window Wednesday.
1: Give you a break here. We've got your chance to go check out Tom Segura. He is coming back to the Soaring Eagle Casino and Resort in Mount Pleasant Thursday, February 18th. 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
0: Coming up at 7 a.m., another chance to score tickets to see Greta Van Fleet, Little Caesars Arena, that show March 2nd. We, again, will play Josh, Jake, or Sam.
1: We will find a fact about one of the three brothers. We will give you that fact. You will have to decide, is it Josh, is it Jake, or is it Sam?
0: We'll play Florida, Not Florida after 7 o'clock, 8 a.m. First of four keywords that you can text in for a chance to win a trip to the city of your choice to see the Trans-Siberian Orchestra. Again, we'll have keywords 8, 11, 2, and 5. We'll also crown a Morning After MVP, plus your text messages on a Woo Wednesday. 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
1: Hey, good morning. Matt here from the Morning After. It's bow season, and if you look at the calendar, you'll see that rifle season is coming up quick. 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

0: Wednesday with the morning after. 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
1: Good morning to Trash Man Corey Hump Day. Get that money. Bay City Rick, what's up? Good morning, Cowboy Rugger. Upset I lost my streak. What streak was that? My Boobs Rock t-shirt in the mail yesterday made up for it. Woo! Talking about your streak of like checking in. Because you haven't checked in since September 24th.
0: All right.
1: But good to hear you got your t-shirt. Mount Pleasant Jesse, hello. Half-Baked Josh, good morning. Woo! Hump day. Clap them cheeks. Being Snoop Dogg high is no excuse. I'm high all day. They're just trying to make excuses of why they suck. Stay high. Cue that Aussie. Texters, 989-754-6933 is the Saginaw Old Town Junction text line. 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

0: STP, Interstate Love Song, the rock station, Z93, the morning after. Matt and Adam here on a Wednesday, Woo Wednesday.
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1: Good morning to Alma, Christina. Ugh, woke up late. Woo! Trust designer Corey, what's up? Dan Klein, Woo! Welcome back, sick boy. Thank you. Brendan the Beast, good morning. Essential Alex, I said we won, because Corky was high. No excuses here. Sleepy Steve checking in for the first time in way too long. I deserve shame. Going to work at the pickle plant in Pinconning this morning. Woo! Good morning, firefighter Trucker Heath. Let's go. Hump shame. Day.
2: Shame.
1: Make it shame. The best day ever. Good morning, firefighter Trucker Heath. 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
1: 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Making camping fun since 1971. Make me sing today? Come on. Why are you mad, bro? Why are you mad, bro? Why are you mad, bro? Why are you mad? I'm back, baby. This show sucks today. It's your fault. Not mine. I feel great.
0: It was definitely my fault yesterday.
1: Yeah. Couldn't blame me for yesterday. I wasn't here.
0: There was a point where I says to Dylan, there's moments so far, keeping in mind it was very early in the morning, where I turn off the microphone and I put my headphones down and I say to myself, well, that sucked.
1: Well, hopefully this does it. We haven't played Why You Mad Bro in a minute, and this bro is so mad.
0: He's so mad he's going to stab somebody.
1: He's going to randomly attack somebody in a Publix. We're going to tell you as much as we can. You're going to try and figure out what made this bro so mad, what made this bro so angry that he stabbed somebody. There's nothing to win, just the self-satisfaction that you're super smart. 989-754-6933 is the Saginaw Old Town Junction text line. It's your job to figure out what made this man so mad, what made him so angry. That somebody going to get stabbed.
0: 47-year-old Florida man accused of stabbing a 70-year-old man at a local grocery store. According to a probable cause affidavit viewed by the Globe, 47-year-old Ramsey Thomas Lyons was taken into custody over the weekend, charged with aggravated battery on a person 65 years of age or older, as well as two counts of battery by intentional touch or strike.
1: Intentional touch or strike.
0: Correct, okay. Yes. Battery by intentional touch or strike.
1: Wouldn't that be all battery? Are they not all intentional touch or strike? Like, can you get accidental?
0: Can you get charged for accidental battery?
1: I guess I don't know.
0: I don't know either. Report states the victim was shopping at his local Publix. Ha-ha! Let's go!
1: What is in the state of Florida, is it still Walmart that's like where the crazy happens, or does Publix like overtake it in Florida at least?
0: I don't know. No, I think Publix, I think it's Walmart.
1: Is it still?
0: Yeah,
1: okay.
0: It's still Walmart. Publix is great.
1: I've heard people speak very highly of their sub sandwiches.
0: Yeah, there's still shame in going to Walmart.
1: There shouldn't be.

0: everything.
1: No, I mean, I love it. He was shopping at his local Publix when he suddenly felt the sensation that someone had punched him in the face.
2: In the face. He
1: turned around and saw Ramsey standing with his arms down and a box cutter in one hand. Sheesh is right. Realized he was bleeding.
2: One of the instances where somebody working in the Walmart left a box cutter out. Oh, yeah, sorry about that.
1: Realized he was bleeding and that he had been stabbed. Apparently attempted to stab him a second time. So is that must be the two counts of...
2: Battery
1: by intentional touch or strike.
2: Yes.
1: Mm-hmm. Fortunately, he was able to run out of the aisle into customer service. Yes, I have been stabbed. I also would like to return this item.
2: Good morning to Vassar DPW. Adam, public subs are legit.
1: I
2: haven't either.
1: Upon arrival, police briefly spoke with the alleged victim before spotting Ramsey near the entrance, did not leave, apparently standing with his hands on his head, surrendering. He was taken into custody. Told police that he had some bad intentions that day.
2: Sounds like it. You stabbed a man.
1: Went to Publix with bad intentions. Telling police he did not know the victim, he also told him why he had chosen him at random. The reason he was so mad.
2: This is the sort of things that really sort of frighten me about going out in public. Is this dude just some random person just today can
1: just
2: decide.
1: To say, today is the day.
2: Today is the day. I've had enough. Today is the day I'm going to go stab somebody that I've never met in my life.
1: Why do you think I live my life the way that I live it? By not going anywhere.
2: Yeah, no.
1: Chances that you're going to get stabbed versus me?
2: Oh, so
1: significantly
2: much
1: higher.
2: Significant. Getting sick? Although, I guess that's, you got, you know, kids and stuff, but.
1: Oh, I mean, it's impossible for me to avoid it throughout the year with
2: right
1: kids in school and teacher wife.
2: Yeah, it's actually pretty easy for me to avoid, except for being on an enclosed bus for 6 hours.
1: Fortunately, the victim only suffered a 4 to 6 inch laceration near his cheek, received stitches, and is expected to recover. Ramsey due in court in November.
2: Texters, you got to figure out what made this man so mad, what made this man so angry. Why did he choose violence on this day?
1: Today's the day.
2: And decide to attack a random old man at a Publix. 989-754-6933. Good morning to Fuel Man Dan. So mad, so angry at that old guy because he took the last Advil sinus cold and flu medicine. Good news for everyone. At least I can tell you that the Walgreens here on Bay and Shattuck, fully stocked. Though the woman did say, we're selling a lot of these lately.
1: Mm-hmm.
2: It was a DayQuil and NyQuil that I went with. And then I went home and lady friend's like, no. Here's the good stuff.
1: I'm trying to tell you.
2: Good morning to Moist Packer Ray Ray. So mad, so angry that XO and Mahomby didn't pass him the joint Friday night. Not Skywalker Luke, hello. I do not visit my brother and his family in Florida without getting a public sub. I call it a pub sub. Good morning to 460. Maybe Waffle House is closed. Vassar DPW Adam, maybe the guy was mad and stabbed the dude because he was talking ass about public subs. You don't talk ass about my pub subs. They're delicious. What makes a sub sandwich so good?
1: Mm-hmm.
2: What is it?
1: Have you had a sub sandwich?
2: I have. They're great.
1: Have you ever had a bad sub sandwich?
2: I don't think so.
1: Mm-mm.
2: But what makes
1: the pub sub so good?
2: Yeah. Mm-hmm. Well, Repairman Jay, maybe he asked him for a tampon. IT Scotty, maybe he commented on his melons. Firefighter Trucker Heath, maybe the old man took the last prescription of Viagra. Lumberjack Zach, hello, maybe he's so mad because somebody stole his mineral rights. Rose Island Mike, mad because you robbed me, stabbed me, and peed on me. And this, of course, from our friend and yours, Just Another Brad, who I believe is someone else who's battling the beaver fever from the bus on Friday. Lipstick in a blanket.
1: Thank you.
2: No, the reason this man attacked another man inside of Publix, the reason this elderly gentleman got stabbed is because the man with the box cutter hated the 1960s.
1: That's correct, yes. He believed the individual that he had stabbed is from the 60s, and he hates that era.
2: I don't really understand why. A lot of great stuff happened in the 60s.
1: Mm-hmm. Yeah, like the Vietnam War.
2: That's not...
1: Other things. I mean, there was great music. It was great in the 60s.
2: Yeah.
1: 60s man, you know, the peace, love.
2: Sure, all that stuff. But then, like, yeah, well, other stuff. Yeah, bad stuff happened, too. And this guy's like, I hate the 60s.
1: If you're born in the 60s, I do not like you.
2: Good morning to those people of the morning after born in the 60s. Watch your backs.
1: Yeah.
2: There was no way that any of you were going to get that. And I can't imagine that when police asked him, why did you stab this man at random? And he tells him, he says, I hate the 1960s.
1: Yeah, I think he's from the 60s, and I hate the 60s.
2: That's not a single...
1: Whatever, dude.
2: All right, man. Well, you're going to jail. Sorry.
1: Texters, 989-754-6933. Sports and headlines next.
0: There's no need to be alarmed, but monsters are invading the Masonic. 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
1: Toll rates for the Bay City bridges could soon be seeing a change. Yesterday morning, Bay City Bridge Partners announcing plans to adjust toll rates on the Liberty and Independence bridges in January. City manager, though, Rick Heyman, said he thought that he would receive more of a heads up, saying, quote, another toll increase is a hell of an opener from a supposed partner for non-residents with a pass. Proposed rates would see a 50-cent increase in all three vehicle classes. Pay-by-mail tolls would rise by $2 across the board. However, the rates would keep tolls the same for Bay City residents with a valid pass and vehicle classes 1, that's cars, bikes, mopeds, and pickups, and 2, box trucks, vans, and pulling trailers. Class 3, which are semis and commercial-grade heavy trucks, with a residence would drop from $8 to $6. Heyman said bridge commuters have been expressing their distaste with the toll prices, and raising the majority of them shows a lack of willingness to listen. You know who's going to be upset about this?
2: Everybody.
1: Everybody.
2: Yeah, pretty much.
1: Especially Richard Eats. Speaking of bridges, Matthew.
2: Yeah, give me more bridge content, bro.
1: Lafayette Bridge Project has reached a major milestone as crews set the first concrete beams for the new bridge over the Saginaw River.
2: Let's freaking go!
1: $112 million Michigan Department of Transportation project began December 2024. Will replace the existing bascule bridge in Bay City. Paul Schieffer is a Michigan Department of Transportation engineer. The engineers. Said six concrete beams were set on the east side of the river. Each beam weighs more than 60 tons.
2: Whoa!
1: And is about 125 feet long.
2: Now, if we get that bridge, I can't believe it's been almost 2 years already.
1: Correct.
2: If we get that bridge up and running.
1: Oh, we're bridging all over, bro. We got two bridges to pick from now.
2: Yeah, we're not bridging all over. We're bridging on two bridges instead of just one bridge where the traffic is absolutely insane.
1: We've heard rumors about a possible X-Files reboot. Hulu is now greenlit. An X-Files series from Oscar-winning filmmaker Ryan Coogler. Danielle Deadwyler and Himesh Patel stars two FBI agents investigating unexplained phenomena in new roles separate from the original Scully and Mulder characters.
2: Yeah, what about Mulder and Scully?
1: I don't know.
2: Are they going to show up? Are they going to be there?
1: Are they going to make cameos? Are they going to have any part in the new show at all?
2: Is the show going to be any good?
1: Don't know. And now, Matthew, a list.
2: Oh, did you do any lists yesterday?
1: I didn't.
2: Wow, you could have had a chance to do a list all morning.
1: We've been talking about Digger the past couple of days because it could be one of the biggest flops of all time.
2: Yep.
1: According to Deadline.com, they put together a list of 20 great movies that actually flopped at the box office.
2: Okay.
1: Not sure if these are in, a bit of an order. Jennifer's Body.
2: What's Megan Fox?
1: Donnie Darko.
2: Okay.
1: Fight Club. Shawshank and The Princess Bride. That's 1 through 5.
2: Those are all, when you talk about like cult classics, those yes. are movies that maybe at the theaters didn't do that well, but then later on, people, whether a VHS or DVD or whatever, I know The Thing is on that list, which is, if yes. you ask people like their favorite horror movie or sci-fi flick of all time, so many people will put it on. The it's thing. Like Stephen Colbert's like comfort movie is The Thing.
1: 1982.
2: An incredible movie.
1: Mix of sun and clouds today. High around 62, 49 overnight tonight, 60 tomorrow. May see, again, some showers on Friday and a high around 55. It is 56 right now.
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1: 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A Hanson bro.
2: Pretty awesome.
1: Mm-hmm.
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1: 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Seahawks Broncos.
2: I know they don't encourage fighting in Saginaw Spirit games, but if you're going to have a Slapshot Night, there's got to be a fight, right?
1: Got to be a fight, yeah. I mean, the players can fight, right?
2: They can't, but they still kind of like they're kids. Eh. Like maybe not so often.
1: Lions are on their bye week, back on the 25th to host the Packers. College football, Michigan State, Northwestern, Saturday at noon. Michigan, Penn State, Saturday at 3:30. NASCAR, they head to Phoenix Raceway in the Shut Up and Roll Bowling League. Week 6 was the last night, of course. No Matthew.
2: Yes, for some reason it seems that. Now, when I do take my sick days, they always happen to be on Tuesdays when we are bowling because I missed a couple of days last year. And that happened to land on like a Monday, Tuesday, Wednesday where I wasn't unable to bowl. I feel bad for old Cars Gerald because he had asked to bowl a bunch of times. And finally, I was like, yeah, sure, man, you're in. And then I wasn't there. But he got to bowl with Chad last night, got to bowl with Mike Duty. I have not seen the standings, have not seen the scores. I did see Chad's scores. Chad bowled a 136, a 161, and a 180.
1: Whoa, okay.
2: Now 136 for Chad is not great.
1: Mm-hmm.
2: And he's already bowled so much that he would have a handicap, so I don't think his 136 would have helped us.
1: Okay.
2: According to Mike Duty, it looks like we gave him 100 pins and we only won the second game. So it is possible that Team Z93 only picked up a couple of points last night, so we may actually slide in the standings. And, well, I can't be blamed for it.
1: MVP.
2: That's your boy.
1: That's you.
2: Yeah, oh, it's consistency is what it
1: MVP.
2: Is.
1: MVP.
2: You set your
1: MVP.
2: Handicap, and as long as you're, like, right there,
1: mm-hmm.
2: when you have, like, Chad's all over the map, and Duty, who knows what that dude's going to show up with.
1: Tease up. Hit or miss.
2: We'll see when the standings come out, but I appreciate everybody being out there, even though I know that a couple of teams were down some bowlers due to the Beaver Fever that apparently infected the Haunted House bus tour. Thankfully, your boy is back, but I know some others are down. We'll be back next week, though. And the climb to the top five continues.
1: Texters this morning on a Woo Wednesday, 989-754-6933. Motionless in White with Skylar Gray. 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
1: Cloudy today, high around 62, 49 overnight tonight. Cloudy skies tomorrow, high around 60. Chance of some rain on Friday and a high around 55. It is 56 right now.
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0: Good morning to Bean Flicker Joe. Hope everyone had a great time last night. Also, I hope you're feeling better, Matt. Let's go flick some beans. Yeah, it seems we've switched places. I feel all right. Not great, not 100%, but now Adam is the one that's battling something.
1: Something completely different, I think. At least the symptoms are different.
0: Good morning to Cottonmouth. Mike, Big D, what's up? Nimrod, no Bush Latte Lisa, and you guys slide in the standings? I guess you guys know what you got to do. Permanent third bowler, Bush Latte Lisa. I don't know, there's enough Bush Light at Washington Lanes. CC, what's up? Good morning, Robin the Kitten Herder. Old Cars Gerald, hey Matt, glad you're feeling better. Had a good time last night. We took 2 out of 3 games last night. Okay, all right. It's better than what I was told by stupid Mike Duty. Though in both of our defense, even though we've been in this league for a very long time, I don't know that either of us know how to score for bowling. So when it comes to handicaps and stuff, I just hand it off to like Bean Flicker Joe because he's there. And I think, as I mentioned on Facebook, I think Joe just lives there because he just happens to be there all the time. But he knows what he's doing when it comes to like if we have a bad score on the screen, he knows how to change it. When it comes to scoring these games, Bean Flicker Joe knows what to do. So we just let him do everything. Bus Ride Joe, what's up? Hey, high anxiety, Brittany, hello, good morning, texters. 99-754-6933 is the Saginaw Old Town Junction text line. 99-754-6933. You can check it on Facebook too. Roll call happening there. C93 is morning after coming up here. Less than 10 minutes. It's your chance to score tickets to go see Greta Van Fleet March 2nd, Little Caesars Arena. Tickets go on sale tomorrow. You can win them all this week, 7 a.m. Playing a brand new game on the show. Jake, Josh, or Sam. We will give you a fact about one of the three Kiska brothers. You identify which one it is, you could be going to see Frank Muzzone, Greta Van Fleet when they play Little Caesars Arena coming up in March of next year. 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We've got the info for you on the concert calendar at the Rock Station, Z93.com.
1: That seems like something you should investigate, Matthew. That's the name of the new feature.
0: Oh, is it? Okay. All right. What is it again?
1: You should probably investigate.
0: Okay.
1: It could also be called, did you even investigate?
0: I like both those.
1: Apparently, a large pool of human blood was discovered. I think that would be something that should concern police.
0: It is spooky season. It is Halloween. Is it not related to something? Are we sure it's real human blood and not fake human blood from like a haunted house or something?
1: That's why you should probably investigate.
0: Okay.
1: A large pool of human blood in Wellington in the UK in a tunnel was deemed not suspicious by local police.
0: I think all
1: human blood should be suspicious.
0: I feel like if there's a pool of human blood anywhere, like if you and I walked into the building this morning and there was a pool of human blood on the floor, we would describe it as suspicious.
1: Correct, yes.
0: There wasn't an email sent. Nobody's going to clean up this pool of human blood. Where'd it come from?
1: Whose blood is it?
0: Whose blood is it?
1: Is it real blood?
0: Is it human blood?
1: What occurred here? Did someone fall? Did someone get stabbed?
0: All good questions.
1: A large pool of human blood found in a Wellington pedestrian tunnel has been deemed by police not of a suspicious nature. Though not actually giving the reason for the human blood, why it was there, and what indicated that it was not suspicious.
0: I would like to know, if there's a pool of blood found near my home or something, I would like to, if you know the reason why it's there, I'd like you to tell me. I don't want you to go, nothing to worry about, because I'm going to tell you this, I'm going to worry about it.
1: It was around 10:40 p.m. Police were called after blood was discovered in the pedestrian underpass that runs under Wellington Airport. According to Senior Sergeant Steve Westcott, further inquiries have determined the blood was human blood. And police did not locate anyone in the surrounding area at the time that police were there.
0: This tastes like human blood. I don't know how you test it. I'm sure there's a way that's not.
1: I imagine, I don't think the police on the scene are the ones responsible for determining whether or not it's human blood or fake blood or ketchup or anything other than human blood. Maybe they do. Don't know.
0: Tastes like pennies. Must be human. So I imagine, I guess, other blood probably tastes that way, too.
1: In a follow-up, police officers can confirm the matter is not of a suspicious nature and no further police involvement is required. Yes, but it's mysterious human blood. Something happened here.
2: Nothing to see here, boys. Pack it up.
3: Good work, boys. Nice work, boys.
0: Can you at least, we're just going to leave it? You at least clean, we're just going to wait for rain?
1: Police would like to thank those who brought this to our attention. They were also unable to confirm the circumstances behind the recovery or the source of the human blood. And essentially closed the case.
0: That's it, huh?
1: So if somebody finds a large pool of human blood in a pedestrian tunnel, and they're like, I don't know.
0: Well, that sounds like they do know.
1: Don't know if they do know or not. They're basically saying, we may know something, we may not. Either way, we ain't looking into it any further.
0: Don't worry about it.
1: But as like somebody who may have to frequent this tunnel, maybe somebody that likes to walk through this tunnel, I would kind of like to know. Otherwise, I'm probably going to take a different route.
0: Yeah, probably.
1: I would be concerned for my overall safety.
0: Oh, Adam, it seems, I don't know how often this has happened on the show. It seems we actually know where the blood came from. According to Stuff.co.nz.
1: Is that like Stuff Magazine?
0: No, I don't think so. Oh, remember Stuff Magazine, though?
1: I do.
0: Do you have a Stuff Magazine with Britney Spears on the cover?
1: I don't know if she ever did Stuff. Because Maxim was the superior brand, even though I think they were related.
0: What about FHM?
1: Stuff and I don't know where we're going. Stuff and Maxim, I think, were like sister magazines.
0: Oh, okay.
1: And then FHM was like
0: A whole nother
1: entity.
0: Yeah. But if you wanted to see like you weren't going to see nipple, well, you were going to come close.
1: Yeah.
0: And like girls that wouldn't do Playboy, they were going to be in there. Either way, a woman fell off a scooter. according to not Stuff Magazine, but stuff.co.nz, the mystery's been solved. Stuff can reveal the cause was a woman who took a tumble off her e-scooter and suffered injuries to her face.
1: Hit her face on the ground.
0: Yeah. Yeah, she made a statement to police, and that's why police...
1: Now, that's something they need to include in the original
0: story. They should.
1: That's why it's not suspicious any longer.
0: There's a morning show in Saginaw that's going to do this as content.
1: And that's why people should not be concerned about walking through this tunnel is because a woman just fell off her scooter. See, those things are dangerous. I've told you.
0: Yeah, but also, like, if I'm a scooter rider, I may not want to go through this tunnel if a woman smashed her face.
1: Correct, yes.
0: I may not worry so much about the blood, but I might be concerned about that.
1: Like an e-scooter, I'm assuming, right? It probably had some pace to it.
0: Yeah, it probably hit like a rock or something. And just whoop-a! Blood everywhere. If you break your nose, man, it'll bleed like a sieve.
1: Yeah, I know that it will.
0: Blood everywhere.
1: Texters, Woo Wednesday, 989-7546.
0: Oh, no. Go find my favorite Stuff magazine cover.
1: 754-6933. Oh, I've got a lot.
0: Well, there's actually a Stuff magazine. There's a different Stuff magazine in the UK.
1: Yeah, remember, there's an FHM in the UK, too. Remember when I accidentally subscribed to it?
0: Oh, yeah.
1: They were sending it overseas.
0: Yes.
1: And I couldn't understand why it was so expensive.
0: Yeah.
1: Coming up, Florida, not Florida, and your next chance to score tickets to see Greta Van Fleet at Little Caesars Arena on March 2nd.

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0: Wednesday with the Morning After. Matt, Adam, great to have you with us today. Woo Wednesday. 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
1: Good morning to 320 Key West, Michigan. Tracy, what's up?
2: Woo!
1: Halfway to the weekend, missed being a cheerleader Woo! Last night for four balls in a rack. Hope Matt is feeling better. I do. BCHP Barbie, what's up? I broke my nose on one of those bird scooters. Also, can confirm, tons of blood. F those things. Didn't Richard Eats also fall off one of those?
0: I think so.
1: Became a member of the Bad Wing Bros. Paving Jay, what's up? Bay City, Brando, hello, checking in. It's payday. Woo! Horror movie lover Stephanie, Mark the Woodsman, Master Abater Garrett, good morning. Checking in from Caw Callin', working local, boys. Good morning, Drywall John, Bean Flicker Joe. Listen, I live like 5 minutes away from Washington Lanes, okay? I don't live there.
0: You work there?
1: Beer League Joe, hello. Team is 0-5, going for our first win tonight. Wish us luck. Good luck. Terry the Sandman, what's up? Good morning to One Potato Matt. Oh, it's Potatoes checking in from Mayo this morning. Good morning, One Potato Matt.
0: Sup?
1: Bearded Steve, Walmart Carl, Just Kayla, hello. Bus Ride Joe. Good morning, 482. Matt Adam, I get married on Saturday. Woo! Congratulations. Texters, 989-754-6933 is the Saginaw Old Town Junction text line. 989-754-6933. It is trivia night at the junction. Everybody's welcome, but it does fill up fast. 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
1: 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They've got our brat too. If you buy Matt's Rock and Grinder throughout the month of October, they're going to make a donation. 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
0: Go get that grinder.
1: So go grab lunch at the Wanigan Eatery and Pub in Bay City and Fat Matt's Barbecue. You see Fat Matt set up throughout the month of October, know that he will always have our bratwurst. And same thing, you buy our brat from Fat Matt, he's going to make a donation to Men Wear Pink and the American Cancer Society. We have raised already over $3,000, approaching $4,000 for Men Wear Pink and the American Cancer Society, thanks to some big donations that have come through, some match days we've done, courtesy of Party Fam Andy and then Pool Party Dave. 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
1: 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That's going on. Or you win tickets from us. Duffy had them all last week. We've got them all this week. Playing a brand new game, Adam. It's Jake, Josh, or Sam. The Kiska brothers from right down the road in Frankenmuth, Michigan. I'm sorry, Danny.
0: Poor Danny.
1: Yeah, leaving Danny out of this one. Probably gets left out a lot not being one of the brothers.
0: Oh, he's a drummer.
1: Gonna give you a fun fact about one of the Kiska brothers. You have to decide whether it is Josh, Jake, or Sam. You text the name to 989-754-6933. If you get it right, you could score that pair of tickets to go see Greta Van Fleet March 2nd. Adam, I am the only Greta Van Fleet brother that does not play a standard instrument, like the guitar, the drums, or the bass. Should be pretty easy. Text the name of that brother to 989-754-6933. Once again, I am the only Greta Van Fleet brother, the only Kiska brother, that does not play a standard instrument. Guitar, drums, bass. Which Kiska brother is that? If you know the name, text it 989-754-6933. Your chance to go see Greta Van Fleet March 2nd at Little Caesars Arena.
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0: 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It could be worse. 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
1: Seriously, dude?
0: Oh, wait. 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
1: Lincoln Park, one step closer. The Rock Station, Z93, the morning after. Matt and Adam here on a Wednesday. 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
2: Good morning to Clear Lake, Kevin. Good morning to James. 2-Z, Northeast Vikings, 7th and 8th grade, both won their games over the rivalry Jefferson Huskies yesterday. Bragging rights for a year, my friends. Go Vikings. Drummer Mike, what's up? MP Hammer, shout out to Chad last night. Yeah, Chad filled my sick bowling shoes last night. Redhead Jackie, what's up? Bus Ride Joe, Corrigan Oil. Eric, good morning. Good morning to Curveball Mike. Feel better, fellas. You know what makes you feel better? Ripping packs. Concrete truck driver. Justin, we had Duffy ripping packs.
1: I saw that.
2: 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Trying to hook you up with tickets to go see Greta Van Fleet. 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Asking you, three Kiska brothers in the band Greta Van Fleet. One of them does not play a standard instrument like the guitar, drums, or bass. Which Kiska brother is that? Is that Jake, Josh, or Sam? It's not John. That's not one of them.
1: Mm-mm.
2: No, Jake, Josh, or Sam. Which Kiska brother does not play a standard instrument in Greta Van Fleet like guitar, drums, or bass? You have until 8 o'clock to figure out what brother it is. 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

0: please. Get it right. $15 to spend at the Wanigan could be yours.
1: It's the Don't Help People edition of Florida Not Florida.
0: You have said it before. There are plenty of instances on this show, in real life, people we know, where helping somebody led to negative consequences.
1: That's correct, yes.
0: So that is why one time a woman in the Sam's Club parking lot needed assistance, and Adam just kept walking. I can tell you that because I was with him, and I also just kept walking. And he said later, he said, if we help her, something bad's going to happen.
1: Well, yeah.
0: So I don't think that's... I don't think that's true.
1: I mean, there are a bunch...
0: This was a long time ago, by the way.
1: There are a lot of different scenarios.
0: Sure.
1: I mean, it's since you've been back.
0: Oh, yes.
1: I mean, not like prior to your first departure.
0: But I've been back for almost 10 years, so...
1: That's true.
0: This may have been like 7 or 8 years ago.
1: You know, I don't remember the nature of our trip to Sam's together.
0: You had to buy ribs.
1: Oh, yeah, ribs. I bought ribs because I have 3 packs.
0: Yeah. I don't know. My car was in the shop or what was going on, but I needed a ride home. And you're like, can I stop at Sam's Club? And I said, yes. Oh, you bought your ribs. I went in with you.
1: Busting out the Smoker Bros that weekend.
0: Yeah. And then walking out, this woman, I don't know if she locked her keys in her car.
1: I believe her keys were locked in her car. And basically what I had said afterwards was, you don't understand. If we help her, something bad's going to happen. We're going to get stuck here. We're not going to be able to leave. We're going to feel like an obligation to stay.
0: Yeah.
1: I ain't got time for that.
0: Right. Right. So we just kept walking.
1: You ain't got time for that.
0: No. We told her maybe you should go inside.
1: You got a cell phone, lady? Local police arrested a man and a woman who allegedly stole a vehicle. According to police, 30-year-old Dustin Lee Kelly and 29-year-old Amanda Marcia Carr were both arrested. There they are.
0: Yep.
1: Local police said the two told a woman that their phones were dead. That woman let the two of them use her car to charge them.
0: Well, it's really nice of her, but don't do that. Power bank, bros. You gotta get yourself a power bank. I'm on the power bank train.
1: I know that you are.
0: I recently invested on Amazon Prime Day. I bought myself a power bank.
1: Is that your first power bank?
0: My first, I had like a little like stick one that really didn't do much of anything. This is like a, this is a bulky, like this can charge my computer if I need it.
1: Normally you have it out.
0: I don't need it right now.
1: And you're showing it to me and you're asking me if I need to use it.
0: Well, I'm so proud of my power bank.
1: Like, I don't need power bank.
0: I can get it for you if you want. You want to see it?
1: I have multiple power banks that are similar in shape. They're
0: here
1: just,
0: it is.
1: It is big. Similar in shape, but they're much, much smaller. But
0: it's
1: they're
0: 66% right now. Right. I'm gonna charge that right now.
1: You should really. Is it? Do we still run things down before we charge them, like we were told years ago?
0: Dude, I don't know. Probably. I'm not sure. I leave all my stuff plugged in like all the time, which I don't think you're supposed to do. But
1: we used to be told like run it all the way down to like 3-4%,
0: right,
1: and then charge.
0: Don't charge it overnight. Blah blah blah blah blah. If this couple had a power bank, no problems.
1: Well, they'd need two.
0: Oh, yeah.
1: Because apparently each of their phones, both of their phones are dead.
0: Well, it seems like poor planning.
1: I agree with you.
0: You'll charge the phone before you leave the house.
1: And that would be the one or the main reason why I would tell them, can't help you. That's on you.
0: You weren't smart enough to charge one of your phones?
1: Right.
0: Both of your phones are dead?
1: Both of your phones are dead?
0: Come on.
1: Why is that my problem?
0: It's not, but you're a good Samaritan, so you're going to help them.
1: Not me.
0: No, you wouldn't, but this woman is.
1: Not me. Two told the woman their phones were dead. The woman let the two use her car to charge them, and I think you all know what happened next. The two of them drove off in her car.
0: Well, yeah, I was going to ask, if you're going to let somebody charge their phone, they're not going to give you their phone to like plug in, and then they just, wait outside? The car chargers aren't that fast. So do you then let, like, well, you can sit
1: you
0: in...
1: You let them sit in the car?
0: Absolutely not.
1: 100% no.
0: You deserve to have your car stolen. I'm sorry. If you let two strangers...
1: You can plug them in, but I'm going to stay in the car.
0: Right.
1: You have to stand outside.
0: Yeah. No, I think, yeah. If you are willing to let two strangers sit in your car to charge their phones, you 100% deserve to have your car stolen. I appreciate you being nice, but you should expect that to happen.
1: The alleged theft led to a short chase that ended with a crash and the arrest of those two. Charged with larceny attempt to elude, and drug possession.
0: Yeah.
1: Apparently are due in court later this month.
0: Texters, you now know the details. You've got to decide whether this happened in Florida, whether this happened somewhere else. Text us 99-754-69.

0: 833, text Florida, text not Florida. Wanigan, please. Sandwich, please. Grinder, please. Get it right. $15 to spend at the Wanigan could be yours. Good morning to Taco Slanger Mar. I wonder if she's dealing with the beaver fever from the bus, like the rest of us are. She said Florida. Traveling PT going Florida. 385 said Florida. The Mixter. Florida sandwich, please. 573, Florida, hashtag, give me some of that car juice. You know, I've heard that when you're charging, you put it on airplane mode, and then it'll charge faster.
1: Okay.
0: I don't know if that's true or not, though. I do it sometimes, and then I'm like, well, this isn't working. Good morning, Beaverton, Brittany. I'm going Florida this morning. Phil Apino says Florida. DG Daddy, not Florida. Limo Nico in Florida. Paving Jay. He says Florida. Just another Brad. Florida. Meds, please. Yeah, just another Brad is dealing with the beaver fever from the bus. Loser Tessa. Charge me, Daddy. Florida. Good morning, Parts Guy Ray. There's drugs in Florida. Sure is. FP Horak John. Too few details. Not Florida. Bay City Rick, not Florida. Big D going Florida. Wanigan, please. Diesel Mechanic Skywalker. Florida. Hashtag charge me up. I can charge all you up. I got my power bank. 69% now.
1: How many inputs you got on that thing? Can you charge multiple phones?
0: I can do, yeah. Well, no. I got a USB. I got that guy there, and then I got the lightning. And then here's...
1: USB-C and a standard USB.
0: Right. So then I got this big guy here. So I can do multiple, sure. I don't think it would last very long.
1: That's a USB. That's the output. That's the male.
0: Right.
1: And you've got two females.
0: Correct. Yeah.
1: I would like you to use proper terminology when describing your electronic equipment.
0: CNC Don going Florida. Not Skywalker. Luke not Florida. 450 says Florida sandwich, please. American Dream. Not Florida. As my phone also isn't charged. Sweet Tea going Florida. Broken Bottle Band Todd. Not Florida. People aren't that nice in Florida. Auburn. That's probably somebody who like just moved there and is like, I regret this. Retired from the Army. Jeff going Florida. Grinder, please. Cocaine, please. Still doing that, huh? Tree, what's up? That's Florida all day. Let me get a Sammy. IT Andrew. First text in the new line for me. Going Florida. Oh, yeah, welcome, IT Andrew. Where you been? Steeler Sparky going Florida. James to disease says Florida. Saucy Day Natalie, not Florida. Is Saucy Day Natalie also be dealing with the beaver fever? Who all from the bus tour is ill? Who caught something? Good morning, DB and company. Trust me, lady. They charge faster when driving. Listen, we can leave them plugged in, or we take your car for a spin. It'll charge them a lot faster when we get out of your hair.
1: Hey, we'll be right back.
0: We'll be right back. I'm going to say Florida this morning,
1: Adam. All right, sir. If you said Florida, you would be correct.
2: Yeah. Florida.
0: Woo! Let's go.
1: Apparently, people are nice in Florida, unless they're new.
0: Oh, good to hear. Saucy Day Natalie also has the beaver fever.
1: Oh, come on.
0: I'm going to check with every single person on the bus. We have heard, B-Flicker Adam was there. How are you feeling, B-Flicker Adam?
1: Yes, if you were on the bus, please.
0: Let us know.
1: Just give him an update.
0: Yeah. I know Mike Duty feels great. He's fine. He was towards him and like...
1: Well, Curveball was on the bus.
0: They were towards the front of the bus. If you're partying the back of the bus with the rest of us.
1: Back of the bus is where... Okay.
0: Yeah. I will find a texter that shows Florida. They will score $15 to spend at the Wanigan.
1: Sports and headlines next.
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1: Former Tawa City Police Sergeant accused of stealing $1,500 from the department's evidence room while the money was being held in a probate court case. 43-year-old Brandon Kirby fired in August when the missing money was discovered, facing two embezzlement charges, including embezzlement by a public official over $50, carries a maximum sentence of 10 years in prison. Court papers indicate $7,200 was placed in the evidence and property room back in September of 2025. Money sat in the evidence room for about 11 months while people who expected to inherit it fought over who it truly belonged to. When the probate court case was settled, the money was released. The person who received it realized the pool was short $1,500. Kiowa City Police Chief Matt Klausowski Lorenz called Kirby, who admitted he had taken part of the money, told investigators he was in debt and losing money and that he planned to put the money back. He is scheduled to be arraigned on October 21st. Toll rates for the Bay City bridges could soon be seeing a change. Yesterday morning, Bay City Bridge Partners announced plans to adjust toll rates on the Liberty and Independence bridges by January. For non-residents with a pass, proposed rates would see a 50-cent increase in all three vehicle classes. Pay-by-mail tolls would increase by $2 across the board. However, rates would keep tolls the same for Bay City residents with a valid pass in Class 1 vehicles and Class 2 vehicles. Class 3 would actually drop from $8 to $6. Stop changing the rates.
0: How about no rates?
1: How about no rates? Let's do the no rate thing.
0: I don't think they will.
1: Want more bridge talk?
0: Of course I do.
1: Lafayette Bridge project reaching a major milestone. Crews have set the concrete beams, the first of the concrete beams for the new bridge over the Saginaw River. $112 million MDOT project began back in December of 2024, replacing that existing bridge. Paul Schieffer, the MDOT engineer, said six concrete beams were set on the east side of the river. Each beam weighs more than 60 tons and is about 125 feet long. According to MDOT, bridge scheduled to open June of 2027 and is currently on schedule.
0: Let's freaking go. That's still a long time, though. I love my double hump bridge.
1: Yeah, but it's closer.
0: Yeah.
1: Talked about how the X-Files is getting a reboot. How about HBO's Girls? It's coming back.
0: Okay.
1: Who's excited about Girls?
0: I think I'm good, probably.
1: Lena Dunham's HBO series is coming back for five new episodes on HBO Max. She will return, as well as Allison Williams, Jemima Kirk, Andrew Ranellis, among others. No word as if Adam Driver will come back as Hannah's ex-boyfriend, Adam Driver.
0: Probably not.
1: You want to be buried in a Pringles can?
0: Do I?
1: Pringles just announced a spooky contest called Once You Drop. It offers you the chance to win an urn shaped like a Pringles can. To enter, hit up onceyoudrop.com and sign their will and testament where you commit to wanting to be buried in a Pringles can of some sort. Deadline is October 22nd. One grand prize winner will receive an after-lifetime supply of Pringles, which is two lifetime supplies. That's one can of Pringles every week of the year for the next 200 years.
0: Wow.
1: Apparently the prize total is about $28,000.
0: Think about Adam. You have nothing to leave your children, but you win this, and you say, listen, when I die, you won't have money or anything, but for the next 200 years, you're going to get a can of Pringles every
1: Can of Pringles every week. What won't last one day.
0: No. Well, once you pop it, you can't stop.
1: That's what I'm saying.
0: Yeah. They're so good.
1: Weather today, cloudy skies, high around 62, 48 overnight tonight, 60 tomorrow, some rain Friday, and a high around 55. It is 56 right now.
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1: Red Wings lose in overtime to the Devils. They host the Flyers tomorrow night, also announcing that they have signed Alex DeBrincat, seven-year, $91 million extension.
0: What about Dylan Larkin? What's going on there?
1: Okay. Saginaw Spirit are at Sarnia on Friday, back home then Saturday, playing three games in 3 days because they're home on Sunday as well. Saturday, though, Slapshot night. Steve Carlson, Hanson Bro in the building.
0: That'll be fun.
1: That's a 7:05 start, 5:30 start then on Sunday.
0: They do have on Saturday, they've got a game earlier too, right?
1: Yes, they do. Spirit Warriors game.
0: They were in yesterday. I'm sorry, I missed them.
1: Yep. They'll play, I think it was at 3 o'clock. If you have a ticket to the Spirit, you get into that game as well. They do great work, Spirit Warriors.
0: They do.
1: Disabled veterans. They actually have, they're playing Saturday, Sunday, but then that they have another game at the Dahl Event Center the following weekend. This is also at home, so... three in a row at home. Baseball, Rays beat the Guardians last night, so that series is even at a game apiece. They'll play again today at 6. Brewers, Dodgers, game 3 tonight. Week 6 in the NFL starts tomorrow. Seahawks, Broncos. Lions are on a bye. College football, Michigan State, Northwestern, Saturday at noon. Michigan hosting Penn State Saturday at 3:30. NASCAR heads to Phoenix, and sadly, Matt not at bowling last night. Week six of Shut Up and Roll.
0: Yeah, that's a bummer. Thankfully, Chad was available to fill in, and he's a pretty good bowler, so that worked out well for us. Don't know exactly what happened in terms of points and standings and things like that. We'll see once Jeff and the staff are able to get those figured out, see if Team Z93 makes their way into the top five. I know that the top team, I think, is the same team that won the league last year. That's AK and Company, whose name I cannot say on the radio, I don't believe. But excited to be back. We'll be back next week. Thanks to Old Cars Gerald for being that third bowler. Like I said, I feel bad because he's asked so many times to bowl with us. And this week was the week. I said, all right, Old Cars Gerald, you're in. And then I wasn't there. So
1: it's not your fault. It's not your fault. Somebody on the bus's fault.
0: Yeah, we're trying to figure out who Patient Zero is. Yeah. I was being accused of it. But
1: yeah, not you.
0: No, I felt great Friday, so So it wasn't me. Somebody on that bus got everybody else sick, or at least like the back half of the bus sick, but it wasn't me. But thanks to everybody that came out last night to Shut Up and Roll. We'll do it again next week.
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9: Cloudy, high around 62 today, 48 overnight tonight. Cloudy tomorrow and a high around 60. Chance of some rain on Friday. High around 55. It is 56 right now.
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2: Good morning to the mullet. How's it? Cowabunga dudes, Bush Light Tom. Woo! Good morning, boys. Two more sleeps till Friday. Let's freaking go! Woo! 197 for 197. Bush. Doofy, what's up? Essential Alex, we swept AK's team. They are definitely not first anymore. Okay. All right. Good to know. Other Adam, we got GTA 6 before the Lafayette Bridge is done. Don't jinx it. Hypocrites Jeff, hello.
9: We're like 30-something days away, bro.
2: I know. Hypocrites Jeff, what's up? Garpeel J can safely say no beaver fever with me and my girl after Friday's bus. I guess them natty daddies did their job, though. It did cause two massive hangovers. Just Janine, hello. I don't know if we congratulated Just Janine. Last couple of weeks, we were giving you the chance to win a trip for four. All-inclusive, one of 16 Dreams Resorts locations in Mexico, and Just Janine was one of the grand prize winners. Good morning, boys. When I first told my mom about winning my trip to Mexico, I didn't tell her it was from you guys, as she was worried that it was a scam and that I was going to get trafficked.
9: I don't blame you, I guess.
2: Yeah, no, yeah. If you don't explain to her, no, it's a radio contest, and I entered just like so many hundreds, if not thousands, of other people did, and I won. Congratulations, Just Janine. See, it pays to play these games that we do. It pays to text in every chance you hear one of those national keywords or local keywords or whatever. Play the games. Who knows? You could win just like Just Janine did. Scored that trip for four. All-inclusive trip for four. To go down to one of 16 Dreams Resort and Spas locations.
9: Which one are you picking?
2: I know. I also suggested maybe she take her favorite morning show host as her fourth guest. Because she said mom and dad. I'm definitely taking mom and dad. Well, there's one spot left open.
9: Well, which one would it be?
2: Well, it would be me, obviously.
9: No, that's not obvious.
2: No, I think it's obvious to everyone.
9: No, it is not.
2: No, I'm the favorite around here.
9: You might be, but I'm more fun.
2: Well, depends on what we're doing.
9: We're going to Cozumel.
2: Texters, 989-754-6933. Still have a few minutes to try and win those Greta Van Fleet tickets. They will be at Little Caesars Arena coming up on March 2nd. You need to tell us what Greta Van Fleet brother does not play a standard instrument like the guitar, the drums, or the bass in Greta Van Fleet. Is it Jake? Is it Josh? Is it Sam? You tell us which brother it is. Text their name to 989-754-6933 for your chance to win.
9: We've got a hot dog hurler on the loose in Newcastle, Wyoming. A sleepy little Wyoming town has been rocked by a hot dog hurler who is pelting homes with wieners.
2: Nothing ever happens here. Wiener, wiener, wiener, wiener.
9: Someone spent Saturday night into Sunday morning throwing hot dogs at homes in Newcastle.
2: Well, it's got to be kids, right? It's got to be teenagers with nothing else to do.
9: By early morning, the flying Frankfurters, Matthew, are a hot topic among residents. Because, as you said, nothing ever happens here.
2: Sleepy town. They probably all gathered at a local cafe that morning to discuss cleaning hot dogs off their windows.
9: Local authorities could find no provision addressing unauthorized hurling of processed meat products at private residences.
2: So could it be like a vandalism charge or something?
9: Probably. There they are. That seems like a waste of a good wiener.
2: I was going to say, they don't explode or anything. Like, who cares?
9: Just pick them up.
2: Yeah, right. Pick them up, dust them off, and throw them on the grill.
9: Jane Elliott was apparently lying on her couch, contemplating a nap, and something smacked the window above her head. Grabbed a flashlight, went outside, and found multiple hot dogs that apparently had been chucked at her home.
2: Would you rather, Adam, and I'm asking you this specifically, would you rather open your door to discover that someone had thrown hot dogs at your door, or a Tupperware full of goldfish? Because I believe that happened to you recently.
9: That happened to me last night. And I would say hot dogs, because they're delicious. And I don't want to deal with goldfish.
2: Why was there a Tupperware full of goldfish on your porch?
9: I have no idea.
2: Also kids?
9: Yes.
2: Okay.
9: That I can confirm.
2: Can confirm children. Not children, teenagers.
9: I got home a little later last night. standing in the living room. My wife is giving me the breakdown on the parent-teacher conferences for both Ludog and in my middle. When somebody tapped on the glass and on our front door, my wife says, somebody's at our door. And I was like, no, I think that was Louie. He's upstairs.
2: Did you say out loud, I hope it's Wieners?
9: I didn't. But I didn't think there was anybody at our door because I went over to the porch and I looked through the window and I was like, there's nobody out there.
2: I wish we would have done this story before this happened so you could have said, I hope it's Wieners.
9: I hope it's Wieners.
2: I hope this is a thing.
9: And I saw a car driving away and I was like, So I stepped out onto the porch, reluctantly, of course.
2: Uh-huh.
9: And there was a large bowl, Tupperware bowl, with a lid filled with goldfish.
2: How many goldfish?
9: There were probably 15 or 20.
2: Oh, jeez.
9: And on top of the Tupperware, there was fish food.
2: Oh, nice. And we got to feed them. It's important.
9: I was like, and my middle stepped outside and saw the car, and he's like,
2: I know
9: who that is.
2: I know who that is.
9: So we quickly went to his phone. Not sure if you use Snapchat or Life360 or whatever, but because apparently kids share their Life360 location with other friends.
2: Really? Why?
9: I don't know.
2: I need people knowing where I am. Like, parents, sure, know where I am, I guess, but...
9: And he saw that these two individuals had just been on our street. So he FaceTimes them, and they're denying it.
2: Well, yeah.
9: Initially.
2: Sure.
9: Eventually, he got them to admit it.
2: Yeah. Come get these goldfish.
9: The reason for this little prank, I have no idea.
2: And where are the goldfish now?
9: Well, when I woke up this morning, because I went to bed earlier than everyone, they were sitting on the counter still.
2: So no one has done anything with the goldfish.
9: What do you do? I don't have a bowl to put them in.
2: It sounds like we've got a new studio pet. Or 15 of them.
9: Well, I can tell you, they did poke holes in the lid.
2: Uh-huh.
9: The environment in that Tupperware is not ripe for goldfish.
2: They need gravel.
9: I don't know what they need. Do they need gravel?
2: Well, keep in mind, my parents own Ocean Odyssey in Essexville.
9: That doesn't make you an expert.
2: It does, actually.
9: You're too young to even remember how to run the place.
2: They need gravel. They need fish food. Oh, it's just a goldfish. You just need a bowl and some gravel and they need a little tree or something.
9: We've had a goldfish. My oldest had one. And I don't know if you know anything about teenagers. They don't take care of stuff.
2: Well, that's why we're
9: going
2: to do it.
9: So they eventually stink.
2: Oh, yeah.
9: You have to clean the bowl.
2: I don't want to do that.
9: Mm-mm. I didn't want to clean a hamster cage. Ugh.
2: We'll be easy to clean Tupperware, though. Just put it in the dishwasher.
9: Apparently, police received six or seven reports involving hot dogs thrown at homes. Why are we wasting so many good hot dogs? Mm-hmm. Apparently, many of the hot dogs were thrown at homes on Wood Street. So now they're being referred to by the community as the Wood Street Wieners.
2: Oh, it was going to be the name of my new softball team.
9: The Wood Street Wieners.
2: Wood Street Wieners.
9: Now at bat, number 3, for the Wood Street Wieners, Matthew Bingham.
2: Crowd goes mild. I hope he gets a base hit. He doesn't have power like the rest of them.
9: Texters, Woo Wednesday, 989-754-6933. Coming up, we'll crown a Morning After MVP and your first of 4 chances to text in to try to win a trip to the city of your choice to see the TSO.
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2: Good morning to Dylan, professionally unhinged Tracy. What's up? B-Flicker Adam. Hot dog, no hot gun. Hot gun. DSP Katie, hello.
3: Hot Rogers. 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
4: No.
2: Back to work, Matt. Hope you feel better. Oh, thank you. Now it's Adam who's battling something. Tiny's mom. If I'm going to take somebody on a trip, it's got to be Matt. Adam doesn't go anywhere.
1: You're taking me to Mexico.
2: You will go to that one?
1: Hell yeah.
2: Chubbs the trash man. Two more sleeps and then 10 days off. Let's go, boys. Pizza guy. Chris, what's up? Mother Teresa. I'm taking Matt. Thank you. Adventurous Anyo. I take you, Adam, to Mexico. Ha ha ha, Matt.
1: Thank you.
2: Figure eight racer Kevin, hello. Almost got myself a 4 point this morning. Woo! That was close. Oh, you're not trying to get it? Ukulele J-Rock, what's up? Rugmaker CP, hello. Sherry Strez, Craft Room Matt, good morning. Sir drinks a lot. The rest of them are powerful wieners, but Matt's just a swings for contact wiener. Yeah, I didn't have power back in the day. Still don't have power now. Not a contact hitter. Base hits Bingham, that's what they called me.
1: Probably a slap baller.
2: They didn't call me that.
1: Like a softball player.
2: Yeah.
1: Slapper.
2: They rock those things, though. Do they hit them so far?
1: Well, you're already like starting run, to run, and you kind of slap it, and then run, and then you're running.
2: No. Save a lot, guy. Ian Gladwin checking in. Woo! Texters 99-754-6933 is the Saginaw Old Town Junction text line. 99-754-6933. 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
1: Good morning to M.Ray. Matt, don't sound sick. I think he just didn't want to bowl with old cars, Gerald. 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
2: It's time to crown the morning after's most valuable
1: head to Southern California for today's Morning After MVP.
0: Good morning, Southern California.
1: 26-year-old Jay Barr. We've done a lot of stories on this show where we ultimately question the end game. What's the point? What is it that you're trying to accomplish?
0: What do you want to do here?
1: What did you think would happen?
0: Sure.
1: This is one of those. No idea what this guy's goal ultimately was.
0: That's not fun, though.
1: Unless it was to end up in jail.
0: Yeah. Well, sometimes that is the end goal.
1: Occasionally that has been the end goal.
0: I don't want to be out here anymore. I want to be in there.
1: We've done plenty of stories of old men who rob banks because they can't stand their wife.
0: One of my favorite stories.
1: Just get me away from her.
0: I was in there, and it was a lot more fun in there when... Now I'm back out here, and I don't like it out here, so I'm going to go rob another bank.
1: I'd rather just be in there.
0: Just put me back in there.
1: It's easier in there than it is out here. He, at the time of his crime, was a Delta Airlines passenger. Apparently, he intended to fly from Southern California to Seattle. Instead, he walked out the terminal door, stole a vehicle on the tarmac, crashed it.
0: Oh, which one? Was it the stairs? Sometimes they have stairs on like a little cart.
1: It was not the stairs.
0: Oh, man.
1: It was what they call a tug.
0: Oh, that's like that's the thing that moves.
1: To move the airplane.
0: Uh-huh.
1: I also believe they can hook up the...
0: Luggage carts.
1: Yes.
0: A tug.
1: Yeah, it's a tug.
0: Like a tugboat, but a tug plane?
1: Correct.
0: Okay. Why don't they call it a tug plane, then? If it's a tugboat...
1: It doesn't just tug a plane. It also tugs the luggage.
0: Well, then it should be called...
1: I also tug my wiener. I call my right hand my tug.
0: That's a tug boat. That's a tug plane. It's my tug wiener.
1: Look at my tug, bro.
0: It's strong. Looks strong.
1: He then tried to commandeer an airline truck before he was arrested. He was scheduled to fly to Seattle, went out that access door at John Wayne Airport, Orange County. Man stole an Alaska Airlines tug. Oh, my tug.
0: Oh, man, I can't do my job without my tug.
1: Used for moving luggage or planes around the airfield. Apparently drove towards Gate 7 where he crashed into another vehicle.
0: What has transpired in the last, 12-ish, 24 hours-ish, whatever it's been, that you arrived at the airport, everything was A-okay, and then while they're waiting for your flight, you decide,
1: I'm going to sneak out of here, get down on the tarmac, and steal a tug.
0: I'm going to blow this whole thing up. My whole plan, my whole vacation, I'm going to throw it away. I'm not going to Seattle. I'm going to steal that tug.
1: And then what? I'm going to drive it around the airfield.
0: Yeah.
1: Okay, and then what?
0: Well, sooner or later, they're going to catch me. I guess.
1: Do people who commit these types of crimes who don't necessarily want to get arrested... Do they honestly believe that they're going to catch you? Or do they think...
0: I'm
1: 100% going to get away with
0: this. I think that this show is built on, just like our Florida Not Florida, the people that stole the car from the woman that let them charge their phones, they thought they'd get away with it. But you're stealing someone else's car. Like, they're gonna find you.
1: Someone's going to look for you.
0: Right.
1: He then attempted to steal a lavatory service truck. Basically, the trucks that are in charge of draining the waste off of the airplane and replacing it with the clean, sanitary wastewater.
0: The blue stuff.
1: Probably the blue stuff.
0: Yeah. No, that's important. We just had a flight that was diverted recently because

0: All of the toilets didn't work.
1: All but two.
0: Right.
1: That lavatory service truck belonged to American Airlines before he eventually crashed that and was arrested by police.
0: Are they just leaving the keys in all these vehicles at the airport?
1: I don't know if they even have keys.
0: Oh, yeah. So anybody could just jump down and...
1: Yeah, but think how difficult at some airports, most of them, the larger ones, for it is for you to get down from...
0: Well, sure. Yeah, right.
1: From the gate area down to onto the tarmac. You probably can't do it unless you, you're using doors that you're not supposed to use.
0: Plus, I imagine they have, like, alarms and stuff, too.
1: Mm-hmm. Airport crews inspected the man's route down a taxiway between gate 7 and 12 for any potential debris or other hazards. Fortunately, not a ton. Planes quickly resume moving around the airfield after the incident.
0: You know, in the movies, they do make it look like it's really easy to get down on the tarmac, get down on the runway.
1: Well, I mean, any movie before 2001.
0: No, oh, yeah, sure. Yeah.
1: When you think about how much access you used to have,
0: right,
1: at an airport, you could go in if you were leaving, and I wanted to send you off.
0: Well, yeah. Now they're talking about finally 25 years later bringing that back.
1: We can go back and we can actually get to the gate so we can see you off.
0: Yeah, right.
1: Like when you go to Vegas, yeah. I want to come with you so I can see you off.
0: Well, I'm going to fly out of Flint, so I'm right near where you are.
1: Oh,
0: so.
1: See, easy.
0: It'll be easy. Yeah, you can come wave to me.
1: Yeah.
0: Have fun, Matthew. Tell Metallica I said hi.
1: Hopefully that they change the policy by then so I can come see you off.
0: I hope they do too, even though I know you won't.
2: You want me to see you off?
0: Yeah, bring your tongue.
1: 26-year-old Jay Barr arrested on charges of vehicle theft, trespassing, and vandalism remains in custody.
0: Was this just another incident where somebody got to the airport too early and had a few too many drinks at the bar? And
1: I have no idea. We'll never know.
0: What's the
1: end game here?
0: Yeah, what are you trying to do here, man?
1: It's unclear what he was thinking, of course, and if he was, in fact, under the influence of anything.
0: I imagine he wasn't thinking.
1: Well, he clearly wasn't thinking, because if you were thinking clearly,
0: yeah,
1: you just get on the plane and go to Seattle.
0: Right, it's Seattle, dude.
1: Unless the person that's... that's what it is. The person you're going to see, you have no interest in seeing.
2: When are you going to come up and see me?
0: Fine, I'll go. Are you buying the ticket?
1: You went as far as to book the flight so you could show it to her. And then you're like, I'm going to get arrested at the airport. That way I don't have to go.
0: She's gonna realize that you did that on purpose. Like, she's going to know.
1: Well, yeah, because they're smarter than we are.
0: Good morning to Justin and the Brad. Love me a good tug.
1: Texters 989-754-6933 on a Wednesday. Sports and headlines next.
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1: We start again with more bridge talk, Matthew. Toll rates for the Bay City Bridge could soon be seeing a change. Yesterday morning, Bay City Bridge Partners announced plans to adjust toll rates on Liberty and Independence bridges in January. For non-residents with a pass, proposed rates would see a 50-cent increase in all three vehicle classes. Pay-by-mail tolls would rise by $2 across the board. However, rates would keep tolls the same for Bay City residents with a valid pass. In vehicle classes 1 and 2, those are basically cars, bikes, pickups, box trucks, things like that. In Class 3, commercial-grade heavy trucks and semis, resident rates would drop from $8 to $6. City Manager Rick Heyman, though, said bridge commuters have been expressing their distaste with the toll prices, and raising the majority of them shows a lack of willingness to listen. Meanwhile, Lafayette Bridge project making some progress, reaching a milestone as crews set the first concrete beams for the new bridge over the Saginaw River. The $112 million project began in December of 2024, will replace the existing bridge in Bay City. Paul Schieffer, MDOT engineer, said six concrete beams were set on the east side of the river, each beam weighing more than 60 tons and is about 125 feet long. That bridge scheduled to open June of 2027 and apparently is currently on schedule.
0: Let's go.
1: Returning program at the Temple Theater, giving young people a chance to experience live performances. Seats for Students provides complimentary tickets for one youth and one accompanying adult to select shows at the Saginaw Theater. Temple Arts is a program was created to connect arts-minded young people with professional performing arts alongside a parent, caregiver, or mentor. Hulu has greenlit a reimagined X-Fox. What's X-Fox?
0: I'm not sure.
1: X-Files series from Wasker. A Wasker?
0: I'm not sure what's happening right now. Blow the show up.
1: X-Fox and a Wasker? You know what a Wasker means, right? It's an Oscar winner. It's an Oscar.
0: I got you. Okay. All right.
1: Obviously.
0: Sure.
1: I don't care.
0: X-Files.
1: X-Files, yes. New X-Files.
0: Not X-Fox, not Oscar.
1: Oscar-winning filmmaker Ryan Coogler.
0: X-Files is coming back.
1: X-Files is coming back, though. Danielle Deadwyler and Himesh Patel will star as two FBI agents investigating unexplained phenomena.
0: Well, you would
1: roles.
0: Hope that Mulder and Scully have retired at this point.
1: Right? Yeah, I guess so, depending on where it's set or when it's set. I don't think there's really any word as to whether Mulder and Scully would return as characters on the show.
0: Were they Wasker winners?
1: I don't think either one of them are Wasker winners. a Wasker winner? I believe it's a Wasker.
0: A Wasker, sorry.
1: I think that's what it is.
0: I can't even screw up the screw up.
1: I've got a list, Matthew.
0: All right.
1: You like kind of freaky movies, but you don't like scary, scary movies. You like horror movies, but you don't like jump scare movies.
0: Okay.
1: You know what those are.
0: I do.
1: Jump scare movies.
0: Yeah, that's a... Yeah, I got you. Jump scare.
1: That's according to Entertainment Weekly. Horror movies for people who don't like to be scared, which doesn't well, sound like makes any sense.
0: An oxymoron. Like a Wasker winner.
1: Top five. And number five, Haas.
0: What was it supposed to be?
1: House on Haunted Hill.
0: Okay, yeah, like the 50s or 60s.
1: Haas.
0: Vincent Price, we're just giving up.
1: I just crumbled it up and threw it away.
0: We still have an hour and 23 minutes left to go. You better find it.
1: Huh?
0: You better find it.
1: Get Out, Death Becomes Her, Crimson Peak, and The Birds.
0: Okay, nothing terribly overly scary. Unless you hate birds, and that movie is going to terrify you.
1: That was something that sticks with you, yes.
0: Yes, right.
1: I don't know if I can even do... Weather, is that correct?
0: Yes.
1: Doesn't sound right.
0: Let's try it.
1: 63 and cloudy today, 48 overnight tonight, 60 tomorrow. Some showers on Friday and a high around 55. It is 57 right now.
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0: Woo!
1: Saginaw Spirit, 3 games in 3 days. First one on the road at Sarnia Friday night. Then back home Saturday and Sunday. Saturday, celebrating 50 years of Slapshot with Slapshot Night. 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Steve Carlson in the building.
0: It's going to be fun. They're going to do like a glasses auction. They've got our glasses giveaway. They've also got the Spirit Warriors playing a game a little bit earlier in the day.
1: They're signing autographs too and taking pictures.
0: Sure.
1: Ceremonial puck drop, I believe, as well. Baseball, Rays beat the Guardians 3-1, so that series even at a game apiece. They'll play again today at 6. Brewers, Dodgers, game 3 tonight. NFL week 6 tomorrow night. Seahawks, Broncos, Lions, we know how to buy. They go... they'll be back home, on the 25th to host the Packers. College football, Michigan was off last week. They're back in action this weekend. They've got Penn State, Michigan State, Northwestern. That game kicks off at noon. NASCAR at Phoenix Raceway and Shut Up and Roll Bowling League. Week 6 last night, though. No Matthew. Matthew absent.
0: Yeah, was not able to bowl last night. Was under the weather, did not feel well. Basically, most of Monday and all of yesterday, I slept. Kind of slept this thing off a little bit and medicated myself to be able to do the show today. So no bowling last night. Chad filled in. Did a great job, apparently. Took the mic duty away from Mike Duty. Mike Duty's like, I don't want Mike Duty. As in microphone duty. No mic duty on microphone duty. So Chad handled the 50-50s and all the fun stuff that we did out there. And sounds like Team Z93 may have picked up a few points last night. We'll see when the standings come out, just how things went. But thanks to Old Cars Gerald for being our third bowler. Even though I was unavailable and unable to be there, he still said he had a good time. Which is surprising, because I've hung out with both Mike Duty and Chad. It's not always that fun.
1: No.
0: But.
1: Sometimes.
0: I'm glad they had a good time. Sorry I couldn't be there.
1: Mike Duty's not a good bowler, and he's not funny. We've established that.
0: Can confirm.
1: Texters 989-754-6933.
0: Good morning to Ice Ice Teddy, fired up for Western Weekend. Careful asking to pet dogs in Mount Pleasant this weekend. Probably some dude's girlfriend from Kalamazoo. Be nice. Fire up chips. Amazon Jim, what's up? Good morning, Detroit Lions. Ernesto, is Adam having a stroke? You know, it's weird. When you take NyQuil, you have some odd dreams. And I actually had a dream, and I'm just now remembering this, where you legitimately had a stroke on the air and, like collapsed behind the console. And, like, I had to do, like, I had to figure out, like, what to do.
1: Call 911.
0: I think I may have done that, but also kept doing the show. Like, he'll be fine down there. But, like, we got to get emergency medical personnel in here.
1: I mean, if any one of us...
0: Take care of this guy.
1: If there's one of us that's going to have a stroke on the air, it's probably going to be me.
0: Probably. Outdoors. Eric, good morning. I'm learning a lot of new words today.
1: Mm-hmm.
0: Yeah. Fast food. Donna, hello, good morning. This texter. Stroke, question mark? Richard Eats, hello, good morning. On my way to Midland Ford Lincoln for some service. Matt, I hope you're feeling better. And you know what they say, I'm one step closer to the edge. I'm about to break. Mentioning the Lafayette Bridge just pissed me off. Richard Eats is not a fan of. He's been on TV talking about his disdain for the bridges.
1: Mm-hmm.
0: And anytime I get stuck at one of them, I make sure to text him and say, this sucks, dude. And then it gets them all fired up again. It's super funny. Good morning, Richard Eats. Texters 99754-6933. The Saginaw Old Town Junction text line 99754-6933.
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15: Mostly cloudy today, high around 63, 48 tonight. Cloudy skies tomorrow and a high around 60. Chance of some rain on Friday and a high around 55. It is 56 right now.
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7: Good morning to the OG Nikki from Midland. I'm back. Did you miss me? Sure. Yes. American Dream, good morning. Back to work with Turf Tracer Trevor, Berthium Slaughterhouse, what's up? Good morning, Bad Santa Mike. Woo! Good morning, just another Brad. Hex Bad Boy, Derek. Coach Lindsay. Delayed response, but I feel like karma's coming for Adam because he doesn't stop and help people in parking lots. Karma is very slow if that's the case, because that happened a long time ago.
15: I mean, I've stopped and jumped people who needed a jump in parking lots.
7: like jumped for their wallet? I've stopped and jumped people.
15: No, I'll jump your car.
7: Yeah.
15: I got cables, bruh.
7: Okay.
15: I've done that. I have stopped and helped people. In that moment, I was like, this is going to take forever. That lady, she ain't long for this world either.
7: Jeez. 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You can check it on Facebook, too. We've got roll call happening there. Z93's morning after all this week. We've got Greta Van Fleet tickets all this week. Duffy's got Nickelback tickets. 4 o'clock, Duffy has your chance to score tickets to go check out Nickelback. Their Everything Under the Sun tour will be at Little Caesars Arena, a Friday night show, finally. At least Tuesday and Wednesday shows. Don't you know we got to work? Friday night, March 26th, Nickelback will be at Little Caesars Arena. Tickets go on sale Friday. You have the chance to win them all this week. 4 o'clock, listen to Duffy. He will give you a keyword. You text in for the chance to win. Could be going to see Nickelback down at Little Caesars Arena. You want to learn more about that show? Got to go check out the concert calendar at D-Rock Station, Z93.com.
15: Matthew, have you ever wanted to feel what it's like to be in the womb?
7: No, never, not once in my life have I ever thought to myself, I wonder what it would feel like to be back inside the womb.
15: Have you ever wanted to experience what it's like to be born again?
7: I don't think so. No. Nope, that thought has never crossed my mind. I bet it's real warm in there and cozy in there.
15: Probably very warm, very cozy.
7: Be all cozed up in there. Get
15: fed by a tube.
7: Yeah, you get fed by a tube. You can do that at like a hospital too. But something bad has probably happened.
15: A new Tokyo facility promises to make you feel both of those things. Time in the womb and what it's like to be born.
7: Like it come through like a shoot or something? Like what's it?
15: No, it's a sauna session.
7: Okay.
15: At a new facility in Tokyo. It's called Sauna Mother.
7: Sauna Mother?
15: Mm-hmm.
7: All right. I'm listening.
15: Promises to provide the sense of calming security felt by a newborn baby.
7: Huh.
15: Nothing bad. You have no responsibility.
7: Oh, dude.
15: You get fed. You get changed.
7: Right.
15: You can sleep all the time.
7: No bills.
15: No bills.
7: No taxes. No mm-mm. Work.
15: You're not worrying about what it's going to cost to fill up the gas tank.
7: No trying to be a co-host on a show with a guy that says Wasker.
15: Why? A Wasker. I don't want to talk about that anymore. Opening soon. Sauna Mother touts itself as a place where you can stop being an adult for 2 hours rather than indulging in such grade school level nostalgia as eating ice cream, playing on a swing set, worrying about the price of gas.
7: Oh, yeah, the price of gas is a real son of a bee.
15: Sauna Mother takes their customers back to the prenatal stage of childhood. Instead of a regular sauna, Sauna Mother provides what they describe as a uterus sauna. Which reproduces the sensations of being in the womb. It's a uterus sauna.
7: I don't know how I feel about that.
15: Fleshy red lighting, muffled sounds, and a scent its designers say is evocative of the smell of what it's like inside the womb.
7: This smells like uterus. excuse me, yes. What is that candle scent I just walked in and it's...
15: I just got that. It's from Gwyneth Paltrow. It's called Uterus.
7: Oh, wow. Yeah, no, that's not... It brought me back to a time and place I couldn't really quite put my finger on, but now
15: Yes. I know what you're describing. The womb.
7: It reminds me of the time I was in the womb. No, thank you.
15: After emerging from the uterus sauna, you'll proceed to the newborn bath. A bath meant sort of recreate what it's like to be born.
16: Is there a doctor there to spank
15: also
16: me?
15: Also includes the rinsing of the birthing fluids.
16: Well, you got to get the birthing fluids off you. What about the placenta? What happens there?
15: You eat it.
16: Oh. I don't think the baby eats it.
15: No, the baby doesn't eat the
16: Yeah, well, I'm the baby in this scenario.
15: Somebody eats it, though, right? Then you're warmed back up again in the mother's lap shower. A seat that is shaped like a woman's torso and thighs in which you sit upon and take your shower like this gentleman is here right here. Here's the seat. Here's the gentleman taking a shower.
16: What in the world?
15: Finally, the mother sofa where guests are cradled, rocked, and watched over.
16: I bet. Now, when I was born, I didn't have to pay for it. I bet you got to pay for this scenario.
15: I'm fairly certain.
16: It's not like a free
15: thing.
16: I mean,
15: you didn't have to pay for it personally.
16: Somebody did.
15: Somebody paid for it.
16: Somebody paid for it. And then paid for it for the next 43 years of having me as a child and all the mistakes I've made over the years. Continue to make.
15: It doesn't seem terribly expensive.
16: Well, I would hope not.
15: Sauna Mother on track for its grand opening with reservations set to open through its website. Right around now, I'm not sure of the exact date. It says mid-October. One person, two-hour sauna sesh is 8,500 yen or $54.
16: You know who's going to love this? The adult babies.
15: Oh.
16: The adult babies have been looking for... like
15: something that can recreate all of those things.
16: Yeah, they've wanted to. They've been hiring their diaper changers or...
15: Yes, the change me daddy people of the morning after.
16: Yes, right. So now they have a spot.
17: Change me.
16: Now they have a spot they can go.
15: Discounts for group sessions of 2, 3, or 4.
16: Oh, like twins and triplets?
15: Yeah, okay. Twins, triplets, and quadruplets.
16: What about the Octomom? We get 8 people in this thing? We're going to have to expand the uterus. The womb's...
15: It only goes as high as a...
16: We need a bigger womb!
15: Group rate of 4. Your womb is too small!
16: This womb seems a little big. Were there just 8 people in this womb? Oh, yeah, sorry. Yeah, I'm going to shrink it down a little bit.
15: Sauna Mother opens mid-October.
16: Well, I know where I'm going.
15: Weird. Some weird stuff in Japan.
16: Probably get me to sweat out all this sickness.
15: Yeah, it might actually be good for you.
16: Yeah, right. Get rid of all this.
15: Texters, Woo Wednesday, 989-754-6933. More of the morning after next.
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0: Wednesday with the Morning After. Matt and Adam, great to have you with us today. Woo Wednesday.
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0: You made it this far so far, Matthew. 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
1: Good morning to Farmer Zach. I didn't have to pay for the hospital bill when I was born, but I did leave the tip. Good morning to Irish Gary. Good morning to OG Nikki from Midland's mom checking in.
0: Good morning.
1: Loser Tessa. Duffy ripping packs. That was fun. And ripping Star Wars. Good morning. Halloween decorations. John pulling into the Menards as we speak in Mount Pleasant. My home away from home. All right. Good morning. Berthume Slaughterhouse. 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
1: 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My Michigan Health on Washington in Saginaw. 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Go get our brat. It's delicious. 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
1: Cloudy 63 today, 48 overnight tonight. Cloudy skies tomorrow and a high around 60. Chance of rain Friday. High only around 55. It is 56 right now.
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0: Driftwood's got a drift. Good morning. Driftwood and Richard Eats and Peck's Bad Boy Derek and Coach Lindsay, Nasty Nate, Bad Santa Mike, Beachside Cafe Mark, and Bushlight Tom, Firefighter Jamie, all checking in this morning. Texters, 989-754-6933. You could also check it on Facebook. Roll call happening there. Z93's Morning After, not just a Woo Wednesday, also a Ticket Window Wednesday, sponsored by Hooters Bay Road in Saginaw all day today. Your chance to score tickets to go see comedian Tom Segura. Going to be at the Soaring Eagle Casino and Resort. I went to the show the last time he was there. Super funny. Awesome to see Tom Segura at the Soaring Eagle. He'll be back in February. Tickets are on sale right now, or you win them from us. We've got a chance for you to win. Coming up, if you want more details, go get them. 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
0: We are teaming up once again with Big Brothers, Big Sisters of the Great Lakes Bay Region to try and clear this wait list. 55 kids in Saginaw, Bay, Midland, Isabella counties looking for Big Brothers, looking for Big Sisters. I've been a Big Brother for quite some time now. Excited to take my little brother. Going to go check out the Haunted Slaughterhouse in Bay City Friday night. Grab that sweet deal before it's sold out. I don't know that he's gone to a haunted house before, so you know what? Let's go check out the Haunted Slaughterhouse. I'm excited to take him there coming up on Friday. And that's something you could do with your little brother, with your little sister. The great thing about Big Brothers, Big Sisters of the Great Lakes Bay Region is that they're going to match you with a little brother, a little sister that has similar interests. So let's go to Midland County. Eli, 6 years old, likes camping, hockey, video games, bowling, fishing, swimming, board games. Eli likes all sorts of stuff. Declan, 10, enjoys basketball, reading, animals, board games too. Been on the wait list for a minute looking for a big brother in Midland County. Here's your chance to give back. Maybe you like playing video games. All kids, for the most part, I think, like playing video games. So when you go to endtheirwait.com, you tell Big Brothers, Big Sisters a little bit about yourself. Tell them you like playing video games. They will find a little brother, a little sister that likes the same thing, that has the same interest. That way you're playing video games. Now you have somebody to play with. I can't tell you how many games of Mario Kart. Well, early on, I was beating him, but now he's significantly
1: better. Oh, no.
0: Me at it, but... Or going to the arcade or whatever it might be. Putt-putt golf. Going to check out the haunted house. So many fun things you can do with your little brother, your little sister. One of the most rewarding things you could ever do. And the goal here is to clear the wait list. 55 boys and girls in the Great Lakes Bay region and beyond are looking for a mentor, looking for a big brother, looking for a big sister. Here is your chance to become a big. Let's clear this wait list. All you got to do to start the process is go to endtheirwait.com.
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0: Guns N' Roses, You Could Be Mine, The Rock Station, Z93, The Morning After, Matt and Adam here on a Wednesday, Woo Wednesday.
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1: Good morning to Chimney Sweepin' Mark. Stupid dog park commercial. Good morning, Irish Gary, Farmer Zach checking in, Loser Tessa, OG Nikki from Midlands, Mom is here, Berthium Slaughterhouse, American Dream, Texters 989-754-6933 is the Saginaw Old Town Junction text line. 989-754-6933. You can also check it on Facebook. Roll call happened there. Z93's Morning After. Excited to be back this Saturday, making strides of the Great Lakes Bay region. I was the MC of the event last year. They have invited me back. Coming up on Saturday, Saginaw Valley State University kicks off at 8:30. The walk begins at 10. Look for the big setup on the campus of SVSU. Coming up on Saturday, you can register for your event, though you should have already done that. They've already raised over $58,000 for Making Strides in the American Cancer Society. Congratulations to the Pink Flamingos. They've raised over $12,000. My Michigan Health has raised over $8,000. McLaren Bay Region and Carmanis Cancer, they've raised $7,100. Covenant Healthcare has raised over $7,000. Coming up on Saturday, it is Making Strides of the Great Lakes Bay Region on the campus of SVSU. Again, it begins at 8:30. The walk starts at 10 o'clock. You can make your donations. You can get all the details. 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
0: I think David Rush, Matthew, who holds more than 200 Guinness World Record titles, can call it quits. He is at the end of the list.
1: We talk about, when we do our show prep, there are certain websites we go to try and find stories to talk about. One of those websites is UPI. And for the past, I couldn't tell you how long, it seems to be the same stories almost every day. It's somebody won the lotto that did not plan on playing the lotto. Like, they made a pit stop and they're like, I'm going to buy a lotto ticket. And now they're $50,000 richer. It's an escaped or lost animal.
0: Mm-hmm.
1: So-and-so escaped from.
0: It's an escaped emu.
1: There's a loose tortoise.
0: Yep.
1: And then there's David Rush. Every single day, UPI is covering some different record that he has set up in Idaho. This is his thing. I think he has a YouTube channel or something. So every day, he sets a brand new world record.
0: The man from Idaho, David Rush, holds more than 200 Guinness World Record titles. Many of them are ridiculous. I may even call them stupid.
1: Yeah. Well, we know you're not a fan of...
0: Some of the stuff that he's done is pretty impressive.
1: Yeah, it's not like I've collected the most unique Coke cans. Because you have said on the show.
0: Well,
1: I have 100 of them. Now you have 101.
0: Yes. A lot of the stuff that he does are physical.
1: Right.
0: He has just set the Guinness World Record for most paper airplanes caught in his mouth in 1 minute.
1: Like somebody's throwing? That's actually... I don't want to be a prick or anything. That's actually kind of impressive because you don't know where those things are going to go. How many?
0: He has teamed up with his 13-year-old niece to break that record. I'm looking for the number, and I'm having a hard time finding it.
1: Is it going to be like two?
0: He said he first considered taking on the paper plane record years ago, but he put it on hold when he discovered that getting jabbed in the face with the point of a paper airplane was painful.
1: Oh, yeah, that's not fun.
0: Yeah. Well, this article doesn't say how many times he caught or how many airplanes it was. I think that would be pretty notable.
1: Well, it says 20. It's right there in the headline.
0: Am I seeing it?
1: Right there in the headline.
0: Oh! I got to scroll further towards the top. 20 in a minute? Doesn't sound nearly impressive at all.
1: Stop. I bet if we had 60 seconds, you couldn't catch one paper airplane in your mouth.
0: Who's throwing it?
1: Me, obviously. Yeah, they've got a decent... I'm watching the video now. They've got a decent
0: I mean, she's got good form.
1: Yeah. He's all right, so he's grabbing them in his mouth, he's catching them and dropping them.
0: And spitting them out, yes.
1: See, I was under the impression that he was catching them all, like 20, like that'd be incredible.
0: Holding them all
1: holding
0: in
1: them
0: there.
1: All, yeah. There's no way. They'd have to be tiny little airplanes.
0: He decided to tackle the record again after finding a form of paper plane with a blunt note that still stung, but was merely just somewhat painful instead of sort of dangerous.
1: He's actually not catching many of them at all.
0: Serial record breaker recruited his niece, Allie, to throw the paper planes at his face. Yeah, because the record probably didn't exist.
1: Right. Oh, is this just like the warm-up? This was just the warm-up, right? Here we go.
0: You are watching the record-breaking attempt currently?
1: Yeah. Oh, he's gonna catch them all. You can't... Oh, don't miss that one. Oh, yep, got that one. Oh, yeah, no, he's on a roll now. Don't miss that one. Suck it, loser.
0: Apparently, her release angle was high, and her delivery was remarkably steady. Not surprising, according to the article, since she is a top-tier soccer goalie. Which has nothing to do with throwing airplanes. I have one of those.
1: Well, think about when they do, like, the home run derby in Major League Baseball, and they bring back, like, their college coach, or they bring their dad to throw the ball or whatever. Yes. Like, you gotta have, there's a certain...
0: You wanna serve up some meat.
1: Right. And that's what this girl was doing to her uncle. Serving up some meat. Some paper plane meat.
0: Spent a day using hundreds of throws until the timing was right for them to attempt the record.
1: That's it? That's all they needed?
0: 20. Yeah, well, I mean, they practiced for a while. They're like, all right, let's give it a shot. 20 paper planes in his mouth in 1 minute. But yeah, he's catching them and then spitting them out.
1: It's not as, yeah. It's still ridiculous. Impressive.
0: And there's no possible way this record existed before he decided to try it.
1: No, because it was probably some idiot somewhere who said, let's do it.
0: I got six.
1: Yeah, right. And nobody else ever. You couldn't do six.
0: I can do six.
1: Start folding some paper airplanes.
0: Can you throw them so they have a little loft to them and I can.
1: I'll do my best. How does that look?
0: Form looks good.
1: Yeah, see? See? Yeah. I think we do a great job. I think
0: form
1: we
0: looks
1: a,
0: very good.
1: I think we can set a world record right now. Give me a chance.
0: Coming up, your next chance to score tickets to see comedian Tom Segura. It's part of a Ticket Window Wednesday coming to the Soaring Eagle Casino and Resort on February 18th. Motionless in White with Skylar Gray, RIP, The Rock Station, Z93.

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0: Z forecast today, mostly cloudy, high around 62, 48 overnight tonight, 60 the high tomorrow, some showers likely Friday and a high around 55. It is 57 right now, the morning after, home stretch, woo Wednesday.
1: Woo! 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
0: Busy morning, too.
1: Busy morning indeed.
0: Ticket window Wednesday. Still more chances for you to win tickets to see comedian Tom Segura at the Soaring Eagle Casino and Resort on February 18th.
1: Yeah, that's all sponsored by Hooters on Bay Road in Saginaw. Ticket window Wednesday. Duffy will have a chance. Cass will have a chance. So listen for those keywords. Text him for your chance to win. You could be going to check out Tom Segura at the Soaring Eagle.
0: Those tickets are on sale right now. Plus three more chances to text in to try to win a trip to the city of your choice to see the Trans-Siberian Orchestra. Cass at 11, Duffy at 2 p.m. and 5 p.m. And then four brand new keywords coming up tomorrow. Another chance tomorrow at 7 a.m. to score those tickets to see Greta Van Fleet at Little Caesars Arena on March 2nd. Playing Josh, Jake, or Sam.
1: Yeah, we'll give you a fun fact about a member of Greta Van Fleet, one of the three brothers, Josh, Jake, or Sam. Today it was, I'm the one brother that doesn't play a standard instrument in the band. Drums, guitar, bass, that of course is Josh.
0: He's a singer.
1: He's the singer. May play the tambourine from time to time, but otherwise doesn't play one of the standard instruments in the band like Jake or like Sam or like Danny Wagner on drums. So today was Josh. Congratulations to our Greta Van Fleet ticket winner. We'll do it again tomorrow.
0: Tegan will join us for Unqualified Love Advice, 8 a.m. First of those TSO keywords. We'll also crown a Morning After MVP. Morning After's Audio Dump podcast, question mark?
1: Should be live, yeah.
0: All right, very good. That should go live soon. Get that wherever you get your podcasts, and we'll meet you back here tomorrow at 6. Talk to you then.
1: Stay safe, stay cute, and buckle up, Buttercup. 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

It's Rock Station Z93. All right, halfway point through the week. Love to see it. We've made it. And it is Ticket Window Wednesday today. We got your chance to win Tom Segura tickets for that upcoming show at the Soaring Eagle Casino and Resort on Thursday, February 18th. All right, so I will have your next keyword coming up around 12:45. Here's new Nickelback.

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coming up, I got your keyword 11. 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

All right, did you hear about this? Gen Z would like to rebrand the tramp stamp. Yeah, they don't like the word tramp, so they think it needs a new name. They want to keep the lower back tattoo, and they want to rename it to the cake topper, which I don't hate. Because a lot of people call like a big butt cake, so I kind of like it. What else do we think? Bumper sticker? Vanity plate? I don't know. What do we call it? Let me know on the text line.

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The lineup for Ozzy Osbourne and Black Sabbath's Back to the Beginning farewell show in 2025 read like a who's who of rock and metal. But in a new interview with Sharon Osbourne, she's revealed there was one name band that she really wanted to have on the bill, and it was Megadeth. She said, "We really, really wanted Megadeth. There was just no time. We couldn't fit everybody in on one."

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It was on this day in 1994, Pulp Fiction came out. It hit theaters, but it already generated quite a bit of buzz because it premiered in May of 94 at the Cannes Film Festival, and it won the festival's top prize. A lot of publicity, a lot of buzz.

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93, stay with us. Right before 1 o'clock, that's when you're going to grab your Ticket Window Wednesday keyword today. The prize is Tom Segura tickets. He's coming to the Soaring Eagle Casino and Resort on Thursday, February 18th. Here's Emotionless in white now with Skylar Gray. Rest in peace.

It's the Rock Station Z93. Did you know that the man who designed the Pringles can had his ashes buried in a Pringles can after his death? Now the brand is giving one fan a customizable metal urn shaped like a Pringles can. It's called the Once You Drop Giveaway, and it is open now through October 22nd. Would you like to be buried in a Pringles can? Sure, why not? I'm dead anyways. I won't know the difference. All right, winner Greta Van Fleet's tomorrow morning with Matt and Adam, 7 a.m., by the way.

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0: 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Now, with some of our sweet deals, you buy them and we mail them to you. 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So in theory, you could go to the Rock Station Z93. 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Perfect. 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
1: 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By the way, it includes $1,000 to spend. All right. I'll give you another chance coming up after 5. 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

See the face on Ozzy this morning from the Humane Society of Bay County. Oh, what a good-looking dog. He's up for adoption. I wish I could take him in, but my dog Riley just turned 12. She's set in her way. She wants to be the only dog in the house. But man, Ozzy's got a cute face, cute ears, looks lovable. You should adopt him. Linkin Park, Heavy as the Crown now. Z93.

I tried. I really did. I tried to stay up to watch Vision Quest. It debuted last night on Disney Plus. It's the new Marvel show, and I couldn't stay awake after I got everything done I needed to do. Knew I had to get up early for my run this morning at 5. I just could not stay awake. So that's my plan tonight, is to watch it. Hopefully Vision Quest is good. 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

So Nickelback is coming to Little Caesars Arena, and after four, I will have another chance for you to score tickets to see that show. 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

So Motionless in White shared a live video for this song featuring Skylar Grey. It's R.I.P. It was filmed at the Kia Forum and Red Rocks Amphitheater. 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

I mean, I did just mention it, but I will remind you that, yes, I've got your Nickelback tickets. And yes, you definitely want to see them live. If you haven't, you're missing out, because Nickelback puts on a hell of a show. Here they are with John 5. It's Rattle the Cage. Those tickets up for grabs after 4 with Z93.

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I'm quickly running out of time and need help because I was going to do this Harry Styles thing costume to mess with my daughter, but she's really not into it. 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

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I know I talked about it and then forgot to upload the video, but I ripping packs. Thanks to my buddy Mike at Curveball Collectibles, he left a pack of Star Wars cards on my desk. A whole box of them. They're very cool. If you didn't see, I posted a video of me ripping packs in my office. It's on our Facebook page. It's POD on Z93.

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If you're like the morning after's Matt Bingham and you're a fan of horror movies, how do you feel about this list that Entertainment Weekly put out about the 20 horror movies for people who don't like to be scared, meaning they're not all that scary? The Birds from 1963. Picnic at Hanging Rock. I've never even heard of that movie. Shaun of the Dead. What are your thoughts on that? You have one that's not too scary? Spectre, Bad Omens now, streaming free on that Z93 app.

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So Staind has been working on a new full-length album while they've been out on the road for their 25th anniversary tour, celebrating Break the Cycle, the album for them that went 7 times platinum. This is on their upcoming 9th studio album. It's called Ghosts, New Staind on the Rock Station, Z93.

Godsmack frontman Sully Erna tapping a pretty good list of bands to be a part of his Scars Foundation benefit show. He's got Boston bands Aerosmith and Extreme, also Stained, and these guys, Disturbed, all taking part in that Scars Foundation benefit show. That's pretty cool. I Will Not Break. It's the, well, it's not the latest from Disturbed, but it's, you know, relatively new, so to speak. Sometimes you get trapped saying the same things, you know, it's just muscle memory. 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

I've been watching the TV show Suits. I've been talking about that for a while now. I never saw it in its original run that started back in 2010, and it's a really great show. I'm almost done with season 8, about to watch season 9, and now all of a sudden, my Instagram feed is filled with ads for Bear Fight Whiskey. Apparently, the lead actor from Suits, Gabriel Mocht, who plays Harvey Specter, pimps that whiskey. Maybe he has an ownership stake. So I reached out to the company saying, hey, I want to get Harvey Specter and the bear from the commercials on the radio. Pretty sure they're not going to respond. But if they do, how cool would that be? I am the Highway. It's Audio Slave. 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

So this band very much has a Linkin Park kind of vibe, kind of feel to it. And I dig that. The band is called Ninth Key. The song is called Happy Feels Like. The radio station it's on, well, you know that. It's the rock station, Z93.

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I'm going to be honest with you. I was eating lunch in my office earlier here at the radio station, and I fell down the rabbit hole of watching stupid videos on YouTube about how Brad Gillis got the Ozzy Osbourne gig after Randy Rhoads passed away. I know the story. I was around for it. But I watched the video anyway, and it was dumb. And I hate those AI-generated voiceovers. 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

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Matt and Adam have another chance for you to win tickets, all right? And then they will also get you qualified an hour after that for that flyaway to see Trans-Siberian Orchestra in the city of your choice. Here's Crackers Low on Z93.

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wanna come with me because you look so fine that I really wanna make you mine. 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